0: great, great decision. 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
1: One goes there.

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John Lewis, he stayed there for 6 months or maybe.

Oh my God. Wow, this is Preggy from the MPC. Mother of all fuckers. I just want to say thank you to Radio Blackout for having us in Torino. I love you all. I'm gonna go to the bathroom.

like the reverend. Out in this jungle, I'm surrounded by the serpents. So before I reach the heavens, I got time to show my purpose. Should I kill this beat? I'm not asking for your blessing. Left my mark when I was just trying to hit some etchings. Far from a villain, I'm just here to spread the message. Leader of the pack, I'm running track like I'm Kenyan. 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Rather be country London.

0: Greetings in the name of His Imperial Majesty, Emperor Haile Selassie Rastafari. My name is Sister Rita Marley, and I'm just shouting you all, giving you a shout out to stay tuned to Radio Blackout, right? What's the number?
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0: Don't touch that. Just keep listening. We're going to play you good music for life. Rastafari, bless. Big up.
2: Hello? My name is Susanna Stammer. You remember me, don't you? I used to go out with your drummer. I made his life miserable. And now I'll start on you. Oh, by the way, you can call me Poison.

welcome to episode number 1972 of Maximum Rock and Roll Radio. This is Jennifer, and for this episode, I'll be playing you lots of new stuff that's been released over the past few months. You just heard Streets of Separation. They are out of Perth, Australia. The name of the song, You Miss Out, and that is from their 6-track, 7-inch EP, released in November on Helta Skelta. Next up, Diskette with the song Running.

All right, what did you just hear? You just heard a band from Toronto, Imploders, with the song Eat, Sleep, Repeat. That's off their new LP, Targeted for Termination, released in October. Before Imploders, you heard Norm Dogs with Stains. That's from their self-titled 7-inch, released in September on Flexi Discos. My cat just said hi, if you heard her. Hi, bunny. That's all you're going to get. Before that, you heard Rifle with the song Protest from their self-titled LP released this month, and they are out of London. Before that, Cold Meat. Cold Meat is out of Australia. That is from their cassette release in November that includes everything they have ever released, including demos, outtakes, and covers. And that is from Helta Skelta Records. And then you heard Diskette with the song Running. They are out of New York City, and that's from their debut 7-inch release in January on General Speech. What do I have next for you? Coffee Stain with the song Shrink.

Hey, welcome back. Just to remind you, you're listening to Maximum Rock and Roll. This is Jennifer, and I am bringing you lots of new stuff released over the past few months. For instance, Pill Mill, which I ended that set with the song Dead Minds. They're out of British Columbia, and that is from their self-titled EP released in November on Neon Taste Records. Before that, you heard Schenectavoids with the song Held to Account. That's from their LP Void Beyond the Pines, released in July. So not super new, but I'm just hearing them for the first time, and it's great. And they are, of course, out of Schenectady, New York. Before that, Sarna with the song Gerardo, and that's off their Volume 2 EP released this month, and they are out of Spain. Before Sarna, you heard Laughing Corpse with the song Revenge, and they are out of DC, and their 7-inch was released in November on Sorry State Records. Before that, Flower Power with Raw Power. That is from their Raw Power 6-song cassette released this month on Urtasaria Records out of France, and Flower Power themselves are out of Dublin. And then we started it off with Coffee Stain with Shrink. That's from their new cassette released on Ragdoll Records, and they're out of Florida. What am I playing for you next? Ooh, Clickbait with the song Fish Filet.

All right, you just heard Zulo with the song Nueva Iglesia, and that is from their El Album Blanco, released this month on Fake Sex Tape, which is out of Argentina. Before that, DBR with The Nest, and that's from their cassette release this month, and they are out of Berlin, Germany. Before that, Flipior with Plastique, and that is, or that was, released in December on Paris's Idiotape Records. And then we started it out with Clickbait with Fish Filet, and that is from their Fish Filet Money 7-inch release in November, and they are out of Chicago. All right, we're getting into the last set of this episode, and we're going to start it off with Era de Paralehi, and the name of the song is Nada.

All right, that was the last set of this episode, and I ended it with Taker with the song Town, and that's from their Sons and Daughters LP release this month, and they're out of Buffalo, New York. Before that, Forma with the song Expectative from their self-titled LP release this month, and they are out of Bilbao, Spain. Before that, new stuff from Añón with the song The Figurine. That's from their LP Pale Horses, released in November, and they're out of Leipzig, Germany. And then we started it off with Era de Paralehi with the song Nada. That's from their EP released in November on Discos Banana, and they are out of Spain. All right, before I leave you, there are some things I need to share with you. 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All right, I hope everyone is hanging in there. There's a lot going on right now. So I hope that the episodes that your wonderful Maximum Rock and Roll DJs bring to you weekly provide some degree of solace, whatever that might be, if at all possible, based on the state of the world, let alone this country right now. I am going to leave you with a classic, because I always leave you with a classic, but I always say it's what I regard as a classic. And tonight, oh my God, I always do that. Maybe it is nighttime and you're listening. I don't know. Whether it's daytime, nighttime, afternoon, middle of the night, I'm leaving you with the Instigators with the song The Blood Is On Your Hands. Until next time, as I said, hang in there.

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How fitting. Solo that I can give a fuck about what is trending. Trying to cut down on my...

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Marcus Garvey said, man, I love Black Starliner.

0: that be burnt out like that front door. 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
1: No matter what the people say, this station leads the way. 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

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And that's us.

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0: Is Dexter ill? Is Dexter ill today?
1: Mr. Kirk, Dexter's in school.
2: I'm afraid he's not, Miss Fishmore. Dexter's truancy problem is way out of hand. The Baltimore County School Board have decided to expel Dexter from the entire public school system.
1: Mr. Kirk, I'm the fetish you deliver Dexter's truancy, but surely expulsion is not the answer.
2: I'm afraid expulsion is the only answer. It's the opinion of the entire staff that Dexter is criminally insane.

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1: Psychosomatic.
0: That boy needs therapy.
1: Purely psychosomatic.
0: That boy needs therapy.
1: Lying down on the couch? What does that mean? You're a nut. You're

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1: A bird?
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0: Sometimes a parrot talks.

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And all you got to do is call

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Hello, everyone, wherever you are in the world. This is Jazzman Gerald here. We've got a couple of hours special here on Worldwide FM. And it's a pleasure to be here. Not been here before, but I've got a big bag of tunes of new stuff, stuff I've been listening to recently, stuff I've been getting into recently, and also some Jazzman classics that have been we've released over the last 20 years or so. Yes, it's been that long. Kicking off today's show, we heard James Tatum and his introduction from his Jazz Mass album, which we released a little while ago. Pretty awesome spiritual jazz, and another one from spiritual jazz in that vein. We released an album of Americans in Europe a few years ago, and that one was Hampton Hawes, the pianist. The song was called Jazz Rule. And after that, the third tune was Bobby Jackson, a track called Paul's Ark, which only came out on a 7-inch single. And in fact, it also came out as LP. We released that too, another jazz classic track that we put out a few years ago on from Minneapolis on his Live at the Cafe Extraordinaire album on the Ninth Note. And we've got plenty more jazz coming up too. We've got some other stuff too, like I was saying, some things that I've been getting into that aren't quite jazz music, but interesting nevertheless. The sort of stuff you'll get your head around, I'm sure. Anyway, plenty to come up too, so stick around and enjoy.

four bits of jazz. Very nice bits of jazz, I might say, in reverse order. I'm only going to say this once, so get your notebooks ready. Ahmed Abdul Malik, Song of Delilah, Spellbound was the name of the LP on Prestige Records. And a lot of people ask me what the next record's going to be on our Spiritual Jazz series, and I'll tell you now, Prestige and New Jazz Records. And yes, that'll be included. Before that, Michael White, The Blessing Song, from his Impulse LP on Numa. I remember when I used to dig around for records, I used to ignore Michael White records because I thought violin was such an unhip instrument in jazz, which it kind of is to a certain extent, but I'd definitely recommend his albums on Impulse, all of them from the early 70s. Good ones. And also, from before that, we had Radam Schwartz, an obscure record. None of it, it's not on Discogs. Middle Eastern Fantasy is the name of the song. The album's called Connection, and it's a private label on Connect. But you can find it if you dig. You've got to dig for records these days to find the unknowns. And the same for the first one too, Roscoe Weathers. He's done two LPs, neither of them are Discogs. Pretty obscure, self-released on Aspect Records. The song there was called Poem for Anna, and yes, we're going to do something with Roscoe Weathers. He's done about 10 sevens. You can kind of come across those if you look hard. But yeah, coming out in Jazzman in the foreseeable future at some point. As is this, we do lots of jazz on 7-inch and popcorn as well, and other kinds of stuff too. Our new record label on for jazz 7s is Jazz 45. You may have picked up a few of them recently. People like Ill Considered, Emanative are on there, Nat Birchall, and also these guys. This is the latest one, Soren Skoff Orbit out of Denmark.

What we heard then was three tracks from our Jazz 45 record label, all of which are on 7-inch records. The first one of those was Soren Skoff Orbit from Denmark, and that track was called Orbit Bound. That was released last week, so you can go out and get that now. But the next two are forthcoming releases. The first one of the two was Muriel Grossman, the Austrian sax player, now residing in Spain, from her album Golden Rule. We thought it was so good, it was put out on 7. Why not? 7-inch. All the next set of tracks actually on this show are going to be from 7-inch records, so look out for them. Socrates Votskos Quartet from Greece was the third of those set of three sevens. And that'll be coming out after Muriel Grossman in a month or two's time. The song there was called Almopian Etude. And there'll be a long player from them coming up on Jazzman 2. So that's some forthcoming records coming up on our label. Don't forget the Fable triple set of Cumulonimbus by 47 times its own weight, as well as Steam Heat and Starcross, three legendary LPs from the Fable label out of Texas. They're coming next. And more editions of the Spiritual Jazz series. Plenty of stuff going on Jazzman. So away from current release 7-inch records of the jazz style of music, let's listen to some oldies, some stuff in the 60s. This is a version of Exodus from Hank with Carol Diamond. Hope you like it.

ways, it seems, since the beginning of time, I have waited for someone just like you. And then you came along. Darling, I will never forget the time I first looked into the depths of your beautiful eyes. Something was born in that enchanted moment that can never die. It had its birth in the springtime of your radiant smile. New death and heartbreak, sometimes by your indifferent attitude. But thank God, always found its resurrection and complete fulfillment in the wonder of your loving arms.

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For when that moment comes, I shall take you into the cradle of my arms and hold you so close. And when you shall hear the gentle crying of our little child against your breast, how deep then will be the significance of life, for we will have known that our blood is mingled and goes on in the veins of a poet when we are dust.

Yes, that's my love for you. As certain as eternity, as everlasting as the stars.

Shame that track actually fades out there, but that's the problem with sevens. You know, you can only get 3 or 4 minutes on them. The Don Menza Quintet on Agena Records and a track called Spanish Boots. And those knowledgeable jazz heads out there will probably know that he did a version called New Spanish Boots on an MPS album, where he probably gets to finish the tune in one take, I presume. Anyway, we'll talk about the tunes that we played. In ascending order, we heard from Hank and Carol Diamond, Exodus on Workshop Jazz out of Detroit. That crackly one we heard after that was a version of Take Five, of course, by Fitz Vaughan and his orchestra. And I think it's from Trinidad, that record. Seven. Might have been reissued, don't know. Third one, very, very cool. I love this. It's Satin and Velvet. That's exactly what it is. Dr. Bop is the artist on Canto Records. All of these are sevens, mostly American. Black Is was the name of the band from the fourth tune, featuring David Crawford on flute, it says. The song was called Themes and Variations on The Smith Record Company. And that wonderful version of Nature Boy that we heard was sung by Jenny Misty. I remember when I heard that when I was in the States last year, when a record dealer played it to me at Allentown. Totally freaked out. Had to have it. One of those records that, yeah, that's coming home with me. And after that, we heard Sneaking from Mohammed Habibala on Dukan Records. Don't you just love jazz sevens? We're going to strike out a little bit now. We're into the popcorn sound of things. I do love that sound. Belgian popcorn, jazzy vocals with a twist of R&B and whatnot. So enjoy the selection coming up. This is Red Wine for My Blues.

You gotta count calories, that ain't fun. You gotta wear a girdle just to please him. You gotta look pretty and you gotta stay trim. You gain 16 pounds and what do you get? A real dirty look from your old man yet.

don't know about you, but that's one of the finest versions of Mizaloo, or Mizaloo, however you want to say it, that I've heard. I've got loads of versions to collect them, and definitely up there. Hoxer Records, the dance studio out of New Jersey in the States, putting that out on a 7. An obscure one, yep. And that was for Dick Dale, who passed away just the other day, who obviously did the version on the wonderful surf version that's come out on Pulp Fiction all those years ago. And before that, this one's for Nicola, who's my partner, sitting here very patiently. £16 by Gloria Becker. I hope you weren't listening to the lyrics on that. Yeah, well, it's a days gone by, you know, what can you say? Summertime, the version by the Schumann Kids, was on Renner Records, was before that. Great version, private label out of Texas, I think. And another dance label, not Hoxer this time, but Choreo this time, which I believe was Fred Astaire's dance label. Too Hot for Bongos was the song. We're doing these in reverse order, by the way. Enchantment from Jack Medell and his orchestra on United Records was before that. The instrumental exotica thing. And before that was the Babettes, Mr. Johnny Q on Don Records.